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1: Enjoy Dance Music.
2: Push me, and then just touch me, till I can get my...

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sometimes I catch myself thinking maybe there's no such thing as this life or the next. Maybe it's just all one long breath. And every inhale is like a new beginning, and it feels like we're at the beginning. But it feels like we've been here before. But it feels like we've been here before.

there's a place few have seen, and even fewer have escaped. An endless sprawl of yellow-lit halls. They call it the Backrooms.

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1: I come out of that with a joint, a baguette, with a joint, I go bet, wanna join, I'm